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mansion looks shiny and costly. How much did you pay for your bad Moto Guzzi? And how much did you spend on your black leather jacket? 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

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All right. 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What about a wiener cake? 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

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I haven't gotten to play this one on the radio in